inside a dream. 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I'll tell you it, although there's little use to tell a dream when dreaming is all you ever do.

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Anything goes, and now we are on the road. 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

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In a system designed for white supremacy to thrive, it's no wonder. In a system designed for a class war to thrive, it's no wonder. In a system designed for grifters to thrive, it's no wonder. 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

0: 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And I'm happy about that.
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Murder, right now. 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

0: 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No, we pumping up clothes. You know, see the thing alone is a different mode. Anything goes. They know we are on the road. Coach, he does alone. 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